0: grabbed her.
1: And then
0: he tied her up.
1: And then
0: he threw her on the railroad track.
1: And then
0: a train started coming.
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1: You broke my heart, 'cause I couldn't dance. You didn't even want me around. And now I'm back to let you know I can really shake 'em down.

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She made me feel so good. I want to tell you, she made me feel all right. Comes walking down my street. Why don't you come up to my house? Knock upon my door. And then she call out.

walking in.

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1: 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I've changed my mind. 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

'cause I couldn't dance. You didn't even want me around. And now I'm back to let you know I can really shake 'em down.